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you, sweet girl, take me to paradise. 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

Bevo un decimo de vin, lavoro e ascolto la radio che adoro. Maestral. I am not trying to seduce you. Would you like me to seduce you? Is that what you're trying to tell me?

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2: You see, everybody in the world got a nickname. You may not admit it, but you got a nickname. Like Slim, Red, TT, Lele, Dee Dee, Foots, Heads, Face, Eyes. You got a nickname. See, I got a nickname. I want to tell you about it right here.

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5: It's like the time that this minister in Indiana claimed that the theme song for Mr. Ed, that old television show about the talking horse, if you played the Mr. Ed theme song backwards, it said, Satan is the source.
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7: Taking scissors to play with the black folk down in Florida. Colored pens and for sexing up the... I'm the someone who knew they're not telling pre-September. 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

0: 7 times out of 10, we listen to our music at night. 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

any enthusiasm for that sort of thing at all. My idea when we started out was to have a, you know, rising up and undulating, ovulating.